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2: From the Triarc Weather Center, here's a look at your forecast. Lingering showers and thunderstorms overnight tonight under those cloudy skies will cool off to a low of 72. Some spotty showers into Monday, but really for the most part, we're tracking mostly sunny skies, taking our high back to 89. Little breezy out of the south-southwest. Occasional wind gusts at about 15 miles an hour. Clear in 75, then Monday night. I'm Staff Meteorologist Jason Laird from the Triarc Weather Center.

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1: 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Officials at the Little Rock Police Department say one person is dead, two injured, after a late-night shooting last night. Happened just before 11:30 on 24th Street. Officers arrived and found three people with gunshot wounds. The three, who have not been named, taken by ambulance to the hospital. One of the victims died at the hospital. The other two were treated for non-life-threatening injuries. I'm Rick Walker in the First Community Bank Triarch 24-Hour News Center, where community comes first. 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
2: From the Triarch Weather Center, here's a look at your forecast. Lingering showers and thunderstorms overnight tonight under those cloudy skies will cool off to a low of 72. Some spotty showers into Monday, but really for the most part, we're tracking mostly sunny skies, taking our high back to 89. Little breezy out of the south-southwest. Occasional wind gusts at about 15 miles an hour. Clear and 75 then Monday night. I'm staff meteorologist Jason Laird from the Triarch Weather Center.
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here's a look at your Triarch community calendar. Sons of the American Legion will be having their monthly meeting on Tuesday, June 9th at 6 p.m. If you're a son, adopted son, stepson, or grandson of an eligible American Legion member, you are eligible to join. If you need more information, you can head by the post, 600 North Grand Street in Cabot. Have coffee with the cop in Sherwood Wednesday morning. Enjoy coffee with the Sherwood police officers. That's Wednesday, June 10th, 7:30 to 9 a.m. And that's going to be at the McDonald's on 107 in Sherwood. Aging Wiser Brunch and Learn is happening in Conway on Wednesday, the 10th. It's a free educational program welcoming families, friends, and unpaid caregivers who support someone with Alzheimer's and other forms of dementia. They do ask that you please RSVP to reserve your spot. It's Wednesday, 10:30 a.m. at the Faulkner County Library. 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I'm Jennifer Lipp with your Triarch Community Calendar on the new Big 92.7.

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4: From the Triarch Weather Center, here's a look at your forecast. Lingering showers and thunderstorms overnight tonight under those cloudy skies will cool off to a low of 72. Some spotty showers into Monday, but really for the most part, we're tracking mostly sunny skies, taking our high back to 89. Little breezy out of the south-southwest. Occasional wind gusts at about 15 miles an hour. Clear in 75, then Monday night. I'm Staff Meteorologist Jason Laird from the Triarch Weather Center.

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2: From the Triarch Weather Center, here's a look at your forecast. Lingering showers and thunderstorms overnight tonight under those cloudy skies will cool off to a low of 72. Some spotty showers into Monday, but really for the most part, we're tracking mostly sunny skies, taking our high back to 89. Little breezy out of the south-southwest. Occasional wind gusts at about 15 miles an hour. Clear in 75, then Monday night. I'm staff meteorologist Jason Laird from the Triarch Weather Center.

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4: 250 years ago, a small group of men changed the course of American history. One of those men was George Ross, a lawyer and political leader from Pennsylvania. Well-educated and active in state affairs, Ross represented Pennsylvania at the First Continental Congress. At first, he remained loyal to Britain and argued against breaking with the mother country. But within a year, Ross changed his position and returned to the Second Continental Congress as a supporter of independence. He later became a judge in Pennsylvania, where he presided over one of the most important cases involving states' rights and the powers of the new federal government. On Independence Day 2026, we remember George Ross of Pennsylvania, signer of the Declaration of Independence and a founder of our American Republic.
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6: From the Triarc Weather Center, here's a look at your forecast. Lingering showers and thunderstorms overnight tonight under those cloudy skies will cool off to a low of 72. Some spotty showers into Monday, but really for the most part, we're tracking mostly sunny skies, taking our high back to 89. Little breezy out of the south-southwest. Occasional wind gusts at about 15 miles an hour. Clear in 75, then Monday night. I'm Staff Meteorologist Jason Laird from the Triarc Weather Center.

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1: Conway has returned to U.S. News & World Report's coveted annual list of the best places to live, ranking among the top 250 cities in the nation. The City of College is ranking 197 on the list and was the fourth best place to live in the state of Arkansas. This news comes after recent updates from the U.S. Census Bureau showed Faulkner County was one of the country's fastest growing, recording a growth rate of 1.37%, and that Conway had topped 72,000 residents. The 106th Army Band of the Arkansas National Guard will perform on the Chris Allen Stage in Simon Park coming up Monday night at 6 o'clock. A concert running from 6 to 8. Again, it'll be in Simon Park, the 106th Army Band of the Arkansas National Guard. And NASCAR Hall of Famer Ned Jarrett has died at the age of 93. His family released a statement Friday confirming the former NASCAR driver's death at his North Carolina home. Despite his calm demeanor, gentleman Ned Jarrett was as fierce a competitor as NASCAR has ever seen, according to CEO of NASCAR, Steve O'Donnell. His on-track accomplishments speak for themselves with wins and championships across several NASCAR divisions. I'm Rick Walker in the First Community Bank Tri-Arc 24-Hour News Center, where community comes first. 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
2: From the Tri-Arc Weather Center, here's a look at your forecast. Lingering showers and thunderstorms overnight tonight under those cloudy skies will cool off to a low of 72. Some spotty showers into Monday, but really for the most part, we're tracking mostly sunny skies, taking our high back to 89. Little breezy out of the south-southwest. Occasional wind gusts at about 15 miles an hour. Clear in 75, then Monday night. I'm Staff Meteorologist Jason Laird from the Tri-Arc Weather Center.
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5: From the Triarc Weather Center, here's a look at your forecast. Lingering showers and thunderstorms overnight tonight under those cloudy skies will cool off to a low of 72. Some spotty showers into Monday, but really for the most part, we're tracking mostly sunny skies, taking our high back to 89. A little breezy out of the south-southwest. Occasional wind gusts at about 15 miles an hour. Clear in 75, then Monday night. I'm staff meteorologist Jason Laird from the Triarc Weather Center.

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2: From the Triarch Weather Center, here's a look at your forecast. Lingering showers and thunderstorms overnight tonight under those cloudy skies will cool off to a low of 72. Some spotty showers into Monday, but really for the most part, we're tracking mostly sunny skies, taking our high back to 89. Little breezy out of the south-southwest. Occasional wind gusts at about 15 miles an hour. Clear in 75, then Monday night. I'm Staff Meteorologist Jason Laird from the Triarch Weather Center.

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3: 250 years ago, a small group of men changed the course of American history. One of them was a lawyer and planter from South Carolina, Arthur Middleton. At 34, he was the oldest and wealthiest member of the South Carolina delegation. Cultured and socially prominent, Middleton loved Latin and Greek, often immersing himself in the writings of the classical authors. For years, he'd played a leading role in South Carolina's government and was considered one of its most ardent patriots. Captured by the British during the siege of Charleston, he endured months in a British prison. He died soon after the war,

0: at just 45 years of age. On Independence Day 2026, as we celebrate America's 250th birthday, we remember Arthur Middleton of South Carolina, signer of the Declaration of Independence and founder of our American Republic.
1: 250 years of freedom, 250 years of America. 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
3: From the Triarc Weather Center, here's a look at your forecast. Lingering showers and thunderstorms overnight tonight under those cloudy skies will cool off to a low of 72. Some spotty showers into Monday, but really for the most part, we're tracking mostly sunny skies, taking our high back to 89. Little breezy out of the south-southwest. Occasional wind gusts at about 15 miles an hour. Clear in 75, then Monday night. I'm Staff Meteorologist Jason Laird from the Triarc Weather Center.

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1: A judge on Thursday dismissed the murder case against Lone Oak County Sheriff candidate Aaron Spencer. Spencer was charged in 2024 with second-degree murder in the shooting death of Michael Fossler. According to case filing, Spencer shot Fossler after spotting the man driving his daughter. Fossler at the time was released on bond after being accused of raping Spencer's underage daughter in July of 2024. A suspect facing a capital murder charge in the death of an 8-month-old in her home daycare made her third circuit court appearance on Friday morning. Court records for 23-year-old Aaron Sauls show she appeared in Pulaski County Circuit Court for a bond hearing. Records show she remains in jail at the Pulaski County Regional Detention Center without bond. And meth has overtaken fentanyl as the drug most frequently involved in overdose deaths in the state. According to newly released data from the Arkansas State Crime Lab, stats compiled from forensic autopsies conducted by the crime lab said meth was involved in 54% of drug-related deaths so far in 2026. That's up from 47% during the same period. Fentanyl involvement declined from 43% down to 16%. I'm Rick Walker in the First Community Bank Tri-Arc 24-Hour News Center, where community comes first. 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
2: From the Tri-Arc Weather Center, here's a look at your forecast. Lingering showers and thunderstorms overnight tonight under those cloudy skies will cool off to a low of 72. Some spotty showers into Monday, but really for the most part, we're tracking mostly sunny skies, taking our high back to 89. A little breezy out of the south-southwest. Occasional wind gusts at about 15 miles an hour. Clear in 75, then Monday night. I'm Staff Meteorologist Jason Laird from the Tri-Arc Weather Center.
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choking from the smell of steak.

here's a look at your Triarc community calendar. Sons of the American Legion will be having their monthly meeting on Tuesday, June 9th at 6 p.m. If you're a son, adopted son, stepson, or grandson of an eligible American Legion member, you are eligible to join. If you need more information, you can head by the post, 600 North Grand Street in Cabot. Have coffee with the cop in Sherwood Wednesday morning. Enjoy coffee with the Sherwood police officers. That's Wednesday, June 10th, 7:30 to 9 a.m. And that's going to be at the McDonald's on 107 in Sherwood. Aging Wiser Brunch and Learn is happening in Conway on Wednesday, the 10th. It's a free educational program welcoming families, friends, and unpaid caregivers who support someone with Alzheimer's and other forms of dementia. They do ask that you please RSVP to reserve your spot. It's Wednesday, 10:30 a.m. at the Faulkner County Library. 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
3: From the TriArch Weather Center, here's a look at your forecast. Lingering showers and thunderstorms overnight tonight under those cloudy skies will cool off to a low of 72. Some spotty showers into Monday, but really for the most part, we're tracking mostly sunny skies, taking our high back to 89. Little breezy out of the south-southwest. Occasional wind gusts at about 15 miles an hour. Clear in 75, then Monday night. I'm staff meteorologist Jason Laird from the TriArch Weather Center.

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3: 250 years ago, a small group of men changed the course of American history. One of those men was Francis Hopkinson, a talented lawyer from New Jersey. A friend of both Thomas Jefferson and Benjamin Franklin, the energetic, fast-talking Hopkinson was also an artist, writer, and composer whose anti-British poems, songs, and cartoons helped build support for the Patriot cause. Hopkinson is also credited with helping design the first American flag, the Stars and Stripes sewn by Betsy Ross. Elected to the Continental Congress, he later served as chairman of the Navy Board, judge of the Admiralty, and a federal judge for Pennsylvania. On Independence Day 2026, we remember Francis Hopkinson of New Jersey, signer of the Declaration of Independence and a founder of our American Republic.
4: From 1776 to today, 250 years of freedom, courage, and unity, America's story is still being written, and it's stronger than ever. 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
3: From the Triarch Weather Center, here's a look at your forecast. Lingering showers and thunderstorms overnight tonight under those cloudy skies will cool off to a low of 72. Some spotty showers into Monday, but really for the most part, we're tracking mostly sunny skies, taking our high back to 89. Little breezy out of the south-southwest. Occasional wind gusts at about 15 miles an hour. Clear in 75, then Monday night. I'm staff meteorologist Jason Laird from the Triarch Weather Center.

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3: From the Triarc Weather Center, here's a look at your forecast. Lingering showers and thunderstorms overnight tonight under those cloudy skies will cool off to a low of 72. Some spotty showers into Monday, but really for the most part, we're tracking mostly sunny skies, taking our high back to 89. A little breezy out of the south-southwest. Occasional wind gusts at about 15 miles an hour. Clear in 75, then Monday night. I'm Staff Meteorologist Jason Laird from the Triarc Weather Center.

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1: Well, after months of debates and fundraising efforts spearheaded by former Arkansas First Ladies Barbara Pryor and Gay White, the Arkansas Public Television Commission voted yesterday to continue its affiliation efforts with PBS. By unanimous vote, the commissioners accepted the $2 million raised by Pryor and White's group, Friends of Arkansas PBS. Prior to the funding vote, the commission voted unanimously to grant Arkansas TV Executive Director Carlton Wing the authority to negotiate a better affiliation deal with PBS. Wing told the commissioners he intended to work with other states to encourage PBS to lower its affiliation fee. The Conway Fire Department taking time to recognize the retirements of two of its very best, Captain Chad Upton and Captain Chad Davis. Captain Upton retires after 28 years and Captain Davis after 24 years on the force. And by the way, congratulations to Joseph Keene. He's been promoted to the rank of captain in the Conway Fire Department. Arkansas State Police remind you that June is Safe Internet Month. Remember, PAWS, P-A-W-S, Private Info Stays Private, Alert a Trusted Adult, Walk Away from Uncomfortable Situations, and Screen Your Friends. 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
2: From the Tri-Arc Weather Center, here's a look at your forecast. Lingering showers and thunderstorms overnight tonight under those cloudy skies will cool off to a low of 72. Some spotty showers into Monday, but really for the most part, we're tracking mostly sunny skies, taking our high back to 89. A little breezy out of the south-southwest. Occasional wind gusts at about 15 miles an hour. Clear in 75, then Monday night. I'm Staff Meteorologist Jason Laird from the Tri-Arc Weather Center.

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3: From the TriArc Weather Center, here's a look at your forecast. Lingering showers and thunderstorms overnight tonight under those cloudy skies will cool off to a low of 72. Some spotty showers into Monday, but really for the most part, we're tracking mostly sunny skies, taking our high back to 89. Little breezy out of the south-southwest. Occasional wind gusts at about 15 miles an hour. Clear in 75, then Monday night. I'm Staff Meteorologist Jason Laird from the TriArc Weather Center.

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2: From the Triarch Weather Center, here's a look at your forecast. Lingering showers and thunderstorms overnight tonight under those cloudy skies will cool off to a low of 72. Some spotty showers into Monday, but really for the most part, we're tracking mostly sunny skies, taking our high back to 89. A little breezy out of the south-southwest. Occasional wind gusts at about 15 miles an hour. Clear in 75, then Monday night. I'm staff meteorologist Jason Laird from the Triarch Weather Center.

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3: From the Triarc Weather Center, here's a look at your forecast. Lingering showers and thunderstorms overnight tonight under those cloudy skies will cool off to a low of 72. Some spotty showers into Monday, but really for the most part, we're tracking mostly sunny skies, taking our high back to 89. Little breezy out of the south-southwest. Occasional wind gusts at about 15 miles an hour. Clear in 75, then Monday night. I'm staff meteorologist Jason Laird from the Triarc Weather Center.

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1: 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It was returned to the U.S. in July of 2023, where it underwent a restoration process before being put on display at the museum. 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
2: From the Triarch Weather Center, here's a look at your forecast. Lingering showers and thunderstorms overnight tonight under those cloudy skies will cool off to a low of 72. Some spotty showers into Monday, but really for the most part, we're tracking mostly sunny skies, taking our high back to 89. Little breezy out of the south-southwest. Occasional wind gusts at about 15 miles an hour. Clear in 75, then Monday night. I'm staff meteorologist Jason Laird from the Triarch Weather Center.

Now here's a look at your Triarch Community Calendar. Sons of the American Legion will be having their monthly meeting on Tuesday, June 9th at 6 p.m. If you're a son, adopted son, stepson, or grandson of an eligible American Legion member, you are eligible to join. If you need more information, you can head by the post, 600 North Grand Street in Cabot. Have coffee with the cop in Sherwood Wednesday morning. Enjoy coffee with the Sherwood police officers. That's Wednesday, June 10th, 7:30 to 9 a.m. And that's going to be at the McDonald's on 107 in Sherwood. Aging Wiser Brunch and Learn is happening in Conway on Wednesday, the 10th. It's a free educational program welcoming families, friends, and unpaid caregivers who support someone with Alzheimer's and other forms of dementia. They do ask that you please RSVP to reserve your spot. It's Wednesday, 10:30 a.m. at the Faulkner County Library. 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
3: From the Triarch Weather Center, here's a look at your forecast. Lingering showers and thunderstorms overnight tonight under those cloudy skies will cool off to a low of 72. Some spotty showers into Monday, but really for the most part, we're tracking mostly sunny skies, taking our high back to 89. Little breezy out of the south-southwest. Occasional wind gusts at about 15 miles an hour. Clear in 75, then Monday night. I'm Staff Meteorologist Jason Laird from the Triarch Weather Center.

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3: From the Triarch Weather Center, here's a look at your forecast. Lingering showers and thunderstorms overnight tonight under those cloudy skies will cool off to a low of 72. Some spotty showers into Monday, but really for the most part, we're tracking mostly sunny skies, taking our high back to 89. Little breezy out of the south-southwest. Occasional wind gusts at about 15 miles an hour. Clear in 75, then Monday night. I'm Staff Meteorologist Jason Laird from the Triarch Weather Center.

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3: From the Triarc Weather Center, here's a look at your forecast. Lingering showers and thunderstorms overnight tonight under those cloudy skies will cool off to a low of 72. Some spotty showers into Monday, but really for the most part, we're tracking mostly sunny skies, taking our high back to 89. Little breezy out of the south-southwest. Occasional wind gusts at about 15 miles an hour. Clear in 75, then Monday night. I'm staff meteorologist Jason Laird from the Triarc Weather Center.

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1: Conway Police Department wanted to take time to congratulate Lieutenant Little on successfully completing the Arkansas Leader Program. That would be Session 34. The program, presented by the Criminal Justice Institute and the FBI, is designed to develop leadership skills and prepare public safety professionals for future leadership roles within their organizations and community. Lieutenant Little's commitment to professional development and continued growth reflects the dedication she brings to serving the citizens of Conway each day. Members of the Arkansas State Police Troop E and the Troop E Spouses Auxiliary took part in the third annual Wear Orange Day event in Pine Bluff on Friday in support of National Gun Violence Awareness Month. That was hosted by the Pine Bluff Group Violence Intervention Program. It brought community members, organizations, and public safety partners together to raise awareness, promote unity, and support efforts aimed at reducing gun violence. The magical, historical Little Rock baseball season came to an end later than any Trojan baseball season that came before. Little Rock was in uncharted territory from the moment they arrived in Troy, Alabama for the Super Regional. Little Rock had never made it out of an NCAA Regional before. They lost the first game 12-2 and the second game 7-2 to see their season come to an end before making it to the College World Series. I'm Rick Walker in the First Community Bank Triarch 24-Hour News Center, where community comes first. 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
2: From the Triarch Weather Center, here's a look at your forecast. Lingering showers and thunderstorms overnight tonight under those cloudy skies will cool off to a low of 72. Some spotty showers into Monday, but really for the most part, we're tracking mostly sunny skies, taking our high back to 89. Little breezy out of the south-southwest. Occasional wind gusts at about 15 miles an hour. Clear in 75, then Monday night. I'm Staff Meteorologist Jason Laird from the Triarch Weather Center.

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It's happening Saturday, June 13th. 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
2: From the Triarc Weather Center, here's a look at your forecast. Lingering showers and thunderstorms overnight tonight under those cloudy skies will cool off to a low of 72. Some spotty showers into Monday, but really for the most part, we're tracking mostly sunny skies, taking our high back to 89. Little breezy out of the south-southwest. Occasional wind gusts at about 15 miles an hour. Clear and 75 then Monday night. I'm staff meteorologist Jason Laird from the Triarc Weather Center.

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2: From the Triarch Weather Center, here's a look at your forecast. Lingering showers and thunderstorms overnight tonight under those cloudy skies will cool off to a low of 72. Some spotty showers into Monday, but really for the most part, we're tracking mostly sunny skies, taking our high back to 89. Little breezy out of the south-southwest. Occasional wind gusts at about 15 miles an hour. Clear in 75, then Monday night. I'm Staff Meteorologist Jason Laird from the Triarch Weather Center.

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3: From the Triarc Weather Center, here's a look at your forecast. Lingering showers and thunderstorms overnight tonight under those cloudy skies will cool off to a low of 72. Some spotty showers into Monday, but really for the most part, we're tracking mostly sunny skies, taking our high back to 89. Little breezy out of the south-southwest. Occasional wind gusts at about 15 miles an hour. Clear in 75, then Monday night. I'm staff meteorologist Jason Laird from the Triarc Weather Center.

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1: Jacksonville Museum of Military History Saturday unveiled a repatriated American flag dating back to World War II. 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It was returned to the U.S. in July of 2023, where it underwent a restoration process before being put on display at the museum. 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
2: From the Triarch Weather Center, here's a look at your forecast. Lingering showers and thunderstorms overnight tonight under those cloudy skies will cool off to a low of 72. Some spotty showers into Monday, but really for the most part, we're tracking mostly sunny skies, taking our high back to 89. A little breezy out of the south-southwest. Occasional wind gusts at about 15 miles an hour. Clear in 75, then Monday night. I'm Staff Meteorologist Jason Laird from the Triarch Weather Center.

here's a look at your Triarch community calendar. Sons of the American Legion will be having their monthly meeting on Tuesday, June 9th at 6 p.m. If you're a son, adopted son, stepson, or grandson of an eligible American Legion member, you are eligible to join. If you need more information, you can head by the post, 600 North Grand Street in Cabot. Have coffee with the cop in Sherwood Wednesday morning. Enjoy coffee with the Sherwood police officers. That's Wednesday, June 10th, 7:30 to 9 a.m. That's going to be at the McDonald's on 107 in Sherwood. Aging Wiser Brunch and Learn is happening in Conway on Wednesday, the 10th. It's a free educational program welcoming families, friends, and unpaid caregivers who support someone with Alzheimer's and other forms of dementia. They do ask that you please RSVP to reserve your spot. It's Wednesday, 10:30 a.m. at the Faulkner County Library. 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
3: From the Triarc Weather Center, here's a look at your forecast. Lingering showers and thunderstorms overnight tonight under those cloudy skies will cool off to a low of 72. Some spotty showers into Monday, but really for the most part, we're tracking mostly sunny skies, taking our high back to 89. Little breezy out of the south-southwest. Occasional wind gusts at about 15 miles an hour. Clear in 75, then Monday night. I'm Staff Meteorologist Jason Laird from the Triarc Weather Center.

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3: From the Triarch Weather Center, here's a look at your forecast. Lingering showers and thunderstorms overnight tonight under those cloudy skies will cool off to a low of 72. Some spotty showers into Monday, but really for the most part, we're tracking mostly sunny skies, taking our high back to 89. A little breezy out of the south-southwest. Occasional wind gusts at about 15 miles an hour. Clear in 75, then Monday night. I'm staff meteorologist Jason Laird from the Triarch Weather Center.

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3: From the Triarc Weather Center, here's a look at your forecast. Lingering showers and thunderstorms overnight tonight under those cloudy skies will cool off to a low of 72. Some spotty showers into Monday, but really for the most part, we're tracking mostly sunny skies, taking our high back to 89. A little breezy out of the south-southwest. Occasional wind gusts at about 15 miles an hour. Clear in 75, then Monday night. I'm staff meteorologist Jason Laird from the Triarc Weather Center.

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1: Conway Police Department wanted to take time to congratulate Lieutenant Little on successfully completing the Arkansas Leader Program. That would be Session 34. The program, presented by the Criminal Justice Institute and the FBI, is designed to develop leadership skills and prepare public safety professionals for future leadership roles within their organizations and community. Lieutenant Little's commitment to professional development and continued growth reflects the dedication she brings to serving the citizens of Conway each day. Members of the Arkansas State Police Troop E and the Troop E Spouses Auxiliary took part in the third annual Wear Orange Day event in Pine Bluff on Friday in support of National Gun Violence Awareness Month. That was hosted by the Pine Bluff Group Violence Intervention Program. It brought community members, organizations, and public safety partners together to raise awareness, promote unity, and support efforts aimed at reducing gun violence. The magical, historical Little Rock baseball season came to an end later than any Trojan baseball season that came before. Little Rock was in uncharted territory from the moment they arrived in Troy, Alabama for the Super Regional. Little Rock had never made it out of an NCAA Regional before. They lost the first game 12-2 and the second game 7-2 to see their season come to an end before making it to the College World Series. I'm Rick Walker in the First Community Bank Triarc 24-Hour News Center, where community comes first. 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
2: From the Triarc Weather Center, here's a look at your forecast. Lingering showers and thunderstorms overnight tonight under those cloudy skies will cool off to a low of 72. Some spotty showers into Monday, but really for the most part, we're tracking mostly sunny skies, taking our high back to 89. Little breezy out of the south-southwest. Occasional wind gusts at about 15 miles an hour. Clear in 75, then Monday night. I'm Staff Meteorologist Jason Laird from the Triarc Weather Center.

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It's an event by the Disabled American Veterans Auxiliary in Conway on Monday. Everybody's welcome to attend their monthly meeting. 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They can also help you learn how to become a member if you aren't already. That's Monday, 7 p.m. Conway League of Artists will be meeting at the Wingate Museum of Arts at Hendricks to tour the exhibit Nature's Canvas. Afterwards, you'll all head out to dinner. That's Monday, 6 p.m. And if you're having trouble with your phone or other device, you can get some help for that. Senior Tech Talk will help you minimize the frustration of today's ever-changing technology. It's happening Tuesday, 10 a.m., and that's going to be at the Senior Center in Heber Springs. 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
2: From the Triarc Weather Center, here's a look at your forecast. Lingering showers and thunderstorms overnight tonight under those cloudy skies will cool off to a low of 72. Some spotty showers into Monday, but really for the most part, we're tracking mostly sunny skies, taking our high back to 89. Little breezy out of the south-southwest. Occasional wind gusts at about 15 miles an hour. Clear in 75, then Monday night. I'm staff meteorologist Jason Laird from the Triarc Weather Center.

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3: From the Triarch Weather Center, here's a look at your forecast. Lingering showers and thunderstorms overnight tonight under those cloudy skies will cool off to a low of 72. Some spotty showers into Monday, but really for the most part, we're tracking mostly sunny skies, taking our high back to 89. A little breezy out of the south-southwest. Occasional wind gusts at about 15 miles an hour. Clear in 75, then Monday night. I'm Staff Meteorologist Jason Laird from the Triarch Weather Center.

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2: From the Triarc Weather Center, here's a look at your forecast. Lingering showers and thunderstorms overnight tonight under those cloudy skies will cool off to a low of 72. Some spotty showers into Monday, but really for the most part, we're tracking mostly sunny skies, taking our high back to 89. Little breezy out of the south-southwest. Occasional wind gusts at about 15 miles an hour. Clear in 75, then Monday night. I'm Staff Meteorologist Jason Laird from the Triarc Weather Center.

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1: 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It was returned to the U.S. in July of 2023, where it underwent a restoration process before being put on display at the museum. 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
2: From the Tri-Arc Weather Center, here's a look at your forecast. Lingering showers and thunderstorms overnight tonight under those cloudy skies will cool off to a low of 72. Some spotty showers into Monday, but really for the most part, we're tracking mostly sunny skies, taking our high back to 89. A little breezy out of the south-southwest. Occasional wind gusts at about 15 miles an hour. Clear in 75, then Monday night. I'm Staff Meteorologist Jason Laird from the Tri-Arc Weather Center.

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Fun Day! It's happening in Woolly Hollow on Thursday. It's a tradition you don't want to miss. Join the park staff at the swim beach to enjoy music, free swim, and family-friendly competitions and games. That's Thursday, 11 a.m. to 2 p.m. at Woolly Hollow State Park. Crafting with Opal is Thursday, 4 o'clock in Jacksonville. In this class, you'll be making sun catchers. Supplies are limited. Registration is required. It's for those ages 18 and over, Thursday, 4 p.m. at the Nixon Library in Jacksonville. And you can join the Master Gardeners for hands-on learning about gardening. The Master Gardener Teaching Garden Sessions, open to anybody who wants to learn about gardening. Questions are welcome. It's Thursday, 6 p.m. at the Faulkner County Library. If you need more details, head to that website, triarcradio.com. 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
4: From the Triarch Weather Center, here's a look at your forecast. Lingering showers and thunderstorms overnight tonight under those cloudy skies will cool off to a low of 72. Some spotty showers into Monday, but really for the most part, we're tracking mostly sunny skies, taking our high back to 89. Little breezy out of the south-southwest. Occasional wind gusts at about 15 miles an hour. Clear in 75, then Monday night. I'm staff meteorologist Jason Laird from the Triarch Weather Center.

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3: From the Triarch Weather Center, here's a look at your forecast. Lingering showers and thunderstorms overnight tonight under those cloudy skies will cool off to a low of 72. Some spotty showers into Monday, but really for the most part, we're tracking mostly sunny skies, taking our high back to 89. Little breezy out of the south-southwest. Occasional wind gusts at about 15 miles an hour. Clear in 75, then Monday night. I'm Staff Meteorologist Jason Laird from the Triarch Weather Center.

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3: From the Triarch Weather Center, here's a look at your forecast. Lingering showers and thunderstorms overnight tonight under those cloudy skies will cool off to a low of 72. Some spotty showers into Monday, but really for the most part, we're tracking mostly sunny skies, taking our high back to 89. Little breezy out of the south-southwest. Occasional wind gusts at about 15 miles an hour. Clear and 75 then Monday night. I'm staff meteorologist Jason Laird from the Triarch Weather Center.

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1: Conway Police Department wanted to take time to congratulate Lieutenant Little on successfully completing the Arkansas Leader Program. That would be Session 34. 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Lieutenant Little's commitment to professional development and continued growth reflects the dedication she brings to serving the citizens of Conway each day. Members of the Arkansas State Police Troop E and the Troop E Spouses Auxiliary took part in the third annual Wear Orange Day event in Pine Bluff on Friday in support of National Gun Violence Awareness Month. That was hosted by the Pine Bluff Group Violence Intervention Program. It brought community members, organizations, and public safety partners together to raise awareness, promote unity, and support efforts aimed at reducing gun violence. The magical, historical Little Rock baseball season came to an end later than any Trojan baseball season that came before. Little Rock was in uncharted territory from the moment they arrived in Troy, Alabama for the Super Regional. Little Rock had never made it out of an NCAA Regional before. They lost the first game 12-2 and the second game 7-2 to see their season come to an end before making it to the College World Series. I'm Rick Walker in the First Community Bank Triarch 24-Hour News Center, where community comes first. 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
2: From the Triarch Weather Center, here's a look at your forecast. Lingering showers and thunderstorms overnight tonight under those cloudy skies will cool off to a low of 72. Some spotty showers into Monday, but really for the most part, we're tracking mostly sunny skies, taking our high back to 89. Little breezy out of the south-southwest. Occasional wind gusts at about 15 miles an hour. Clear in 75, then Monday night. I'm Staff Meteorologist Jason Laird from the Triarch Weather Center.

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Bites and Insights. It's a morning of learning, tasty bites, conversation, and empowerment designed with seniors in mind. Caregivers, family members, and community members also welcome to attend. Registration is encouraged but not required. That's Saturday, June 13th from 8:30 a.m. to 11:15 a.m. at Greater Fellowship Christian Church, 1 Wildwood Drive in Conway. You can learn or teach a fiber craft while celebrating Worldwide Knit in Public Day. You can also join in and help yarn bomb the Nixon Library. Snacks and beverages provided for all ages Saturday, 1 p.m. at the Nixon Library in Jacksonville. And you're invited to a pet expo Saturday from 10 a.m. to 4 p.m. Conway Animal Services, 4560 Highway 64 in West Conway. Admission is free. There will be a microchipping clinic, adoptable animals, and more. 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
2: From the Triarc Weather Center, here's a look at your forecast. Lingering showers and thunderstorms overnight tonight under those cloudy skies will cool off to a low of 72. Some spotty showers into Monday, but really for the most part, we're tracking mostly sunny skies, taking our high back to 89. Little breezy out of the south-southwest. Occasional wind gusts at about 15 miles an hour. Clear in 75, then Monday night. I'm Staff Meteorologist Jason Laird from the Triarc Weather Center.

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2: From the Triarch Weather Center, here's a look at your forecast. Lingering showers and thunderstorms overnight tonight under those cloudy skies will cool off to a low of 72. Some spotty showers into Monday, but really for the most part, we're tracking mostly sunny skies, taking our high back to 89. A little breezy out of the south-southwest. Occasional wind gusts at about 15 miles an hour. Clear in 75, then Monday night. I'm staff meteorologist Jason Laird from the Triarch Weather Center.

0: Hello, it's Christina the Culture Queen, bringing you everything you need to know to be in the know and be entertained. Culture, cuisine, entertainment. I'm Christina Munoz-Madsen, and I've got you covered. At Murray's Dinner Playhouse in Little Rock, it's Tuna Does Vegas, when a conservative radio host announces that he and his wife will renew their vows in Sin City. All the residents of Tuna come along for the ride. The eclectic band of citizens that make up this town are portrayed by only two actors, making this send-up on life in rural America even more delightful as they depict all the inhabitants of Tuna, Elvis impersonators, and more. The Sound of Music continues at the Rialto Theater in Morrilton. The Sound of Music is a tuneful, heartwarming story based on the real-life Von Trapp Family Singers, one of the world's most beloved concert groups in the years just before World War II. The musical follows Maria, a spirited and unconventional postulant from an Austrian abbey, who becomes the governess to the seven children of a widowed naval captain. Through her warmth, courage and love of music, she brings new life, joy, and harmony into their home. Go to rialtomorrilton.com for showtimes and tickets. William Shakespeare's Taming of the Shrew is at the Weekend Theater. Lucentio loves Bianca but cannot court her until her shrewish older sister, Katharina, has married. So Lucentio recruits the eccentric Petruchio to marry the reluctant Katharina and turn her into a good wife. Thus begins a battle of wits and wills, the likes of which none have seen before. Tickets at weekendtheater.org. If you have entertainment options you'd like for us to share about, send me an email at christinatheculturequeen@gmail.com. I'm Christina the Culture Queen, bringing you everything you need to know to be in the know and be entertained.
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3: From the TriArc Weather Center, here's a look at your forecast. Lingering showers and thunderstorms overnight tonight under those cloudy skies will cool off to a low of 72. Some spotty showers into Monday, but really for the most part, we're tracking mostly sunny skies, taking our high back to 89. Little breezy out of the south-southwest. Occasional wind gusts at about 15 miles an hour. Clear and 75 then Monday night. I'm staff meteorologist Jason Laird from the TriArc Weather Center.

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2: From the Triarch Weather Center, here's a look at your forecast. Lingering showers and thunderstorms overnight tonight under those cloudy skies will cool off to a low of 72. Some spotty showers into Monday, but really for the most part, we're tracking mostly sunny skies, taking our high back to 89. A little breezy out of the south-southwest. Occasional wind gusts at about 15 miles an hour. Clear in 75, then Monday night. I'm Staff Meteorologist Jason Laird from the Triarch Weather Center.

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Fun Day! It's happening in Woolly Hollow on Thursday. It's a tradition you don't want to miss. Join the park staff at the swim beach to enjoy music, free swim, and family-friendly competitions and games. That's Thursday, 11 a.m. to 2 p.m. at Woolly Hollow State Park. Crafting with Opal is Thursday, 4 o'clock in Jacksonville. In this class, you'll be making sun catchers. Supplies are limited. Registration is required. It's for those ages 18 and over, Thursday, 4 p.m. at the Nixon Library in Jacksonville. And you can join the Master Gardeners for hands-on learning about gardening. The Master Gardener teaching garden sessions open to anybody who wants to learn about gardening. Questions are welcome. It's Thursday, 6 p.m. at the Faulkner County Library. If you need more details, head to that website, triarcradio.com. 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I'm Jennifer Lipp with your TriArt Community Calendar on the new Big 92.7.

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3: From the Triarc Weather Center, here's a look at your forecast. Lingering showers and thunderstorms overnight tonight under those cloudy skies will cool off to a low of 72. Some spotty showers into Monday, but really for the most part, we're tracking mostly sunny skies, taking our high back to 89. Little breezy out of the south-southwest. Occasional wind gusts at about 15 miles an hour. Clear and 75, then Monday night. I'm staff meteorologist Jason Laird from the Triarc Weather Center.

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3: From the Triarch Weather Center, here is a look at your forecast. Partly cloudy, warm and humid this morning. There is a chance of a shower developing by early afternoon with today's high 91, our heat index 100 to 105. Clear overnight, low mid to upper 70s. Sunny, very warm and humid again on Tuesday with a high 93. Tuesday night's low 77 and low 90s again on Wednesday. I'm staff meteorologist Ann Holliday from the Triarch Weather Center.

Hello, it's Christina the Culture Queen, bringing you everything you need to know to be in the know and be entertained. Culture, cuisine, entertainment, I'm Christina Munoz Madsen and I've got you covered. At Murray's Dinner Playhouse in Little Rock, it's Tuna Does Vegas, when a conservative radio host announces that he and his wife will renew their vows

0: in the years just before World War II. The musical follows Maria, a spirited and unconventional postulant from an Austrian abbey, who becomes the governess to the seven children of a widowed naval captain. Through her warmth, courage, and love of music, she brings new life, joy, and harmony into their home. Go to rialtomoralton.com for showtimes and tickets. William Shakespeare's Taming of the Shrew is at the Weekend Theater. Lucentio loves Bianca but cannot court her until her shrewish older sister, Katharina, has married. So Lucentio recruits the eccentric Petruchio to marry the reluctant Katharina and turn her into a good wife. Thus begins a battle of wits and wills, the likes of which none have seen before. Tickets at weekendtheater.org. If you have entertainment options you'd like for us to share about, send me an email at christinatheculturequeen@gmail.com. I'm Christina the Culture Queen, bringing you everything you need to know to be in the know and be entertained.
1: 250 years ago, a small group of men changed the course of American history. One of them was a lawyer and planter from South Carolina, Arthur Middleton. At 34, he was the oldest and wealthiest member of the South Carolina delegation. Cultured and socially prominent, Middleton loved Latin and Greek, often immersing himself in the writings of the classical authors. For years, he'd played a leading role in South Carolina's government and was considered one of its most ardent patriots. Captured by the British during the siege of Charleston, he endured months in a British prison. He died soon after the war at just 45 years of age. On Independence Day 2026, as we celebrate America's 250th birthday, we remember Arthur Middleton of South Carolina, signer of the Declaration of Independence and founder of our American Republic.
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3: From the Triarch Weather Center, here is a look at your forecast. Partly cloudy, warm and humid this morning. There is a chance of a shower developing by early afternoon with today's high 91, our heat index 100 to 105. Clear overnight, low mid to upper 70s. Sunny, very warm and humid again on Tuesday with a high 93. Tuesday night's low 77 and low 90s again on Wednesday. I'm staff meteorologist Ann Holliday from the Triarch Weather Center. The Triarch.

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1: Conway Police Department wanted to take time to congratulate Lieutenant Little on successfully completing the Arkansas Leader Program. That would be Session 34. The program, presented by the Criminal Justice Institute and the FBI, is designed to develop leadership skills and prepare public safety professionals for future leadership roles within their organizations and community. Lieutenant Little's commitment to professional development and continued growth reflects the dedication she brings to serving the citizens of Conway each day. Members of the Arkansas State Police Troop E and the Troop E Spouses Auxiliary took part in the third annual Wear Orange Day event in Pine Bluff on Friday in support of National Gun Violence Awareness Month. That was hosted by the Pine Bluff Group Violence Intervention Program. It brought community members, organizations, and public safety partners together to raise awareness, promote unity, and support efforts aimed at reducing gun violence. The magical, historical Little Rock baseball season came to an end later than any Trojan baseball season that came before. Little Rock was in uncharted territory from the moment they arrived in Troy, Alabama for the Super Regional. Little Rock had never made it out of an NCAA regional before. They lost the first game 12-2 and the second game 7-2 to see their season come to an end before making it to the College World Series. I'm Rick Walker in the First Community Bank Tri-Arc 24-Hour News Center, where community comes first. 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
4: From the Tri-Arc Weather Center, here is a look at your forecast. Partly cloudy, warm and humid this morning. There is a chance of a shower developing by early afternoon with today's high 91, our heat index 100 to 105. Clear overnight, high low mid to upper 70s. Sunny, very warm and humid again on Tuesday with a high 93. Tuesday night's low 77 and low 90s again on Wednesday. I'm staff meteorologist Ann Holliday from the Tri-Arc Weather Center.

here's a look at your Triarch community calendar. Sons of the American Legion will be having their monthly meeting on Tuesday, June 9th at 6 p.m. If you're a son, adopted son, stepson, or grandson of an eligible American Legion member, you are eligible to join. If you need more information, you can head by the post, 600 North Grand Street in Cabot. Have coffee with the cop in Sherwood Wednesday morning. Enjoy coffee with the Sherwood police officers. That's Wednesday, June 10th, 7:30 to 9 a.m. That's going to be at the McDonald's on 107 in Sherwood. Aging Wiser Brunch and Learn is happening in Conway on Wednesday, the 10th. It's a free educational program welcoming families, friends, and unpaid caregivers who support someone with Alzheimer's and other forms of dementia. They do ask that you please RSVP to reserve your spot. It's Wednesday, 10:30 a.m. at the Faulkner County Library. 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
0: And of course, one of the great features that you're always going to find over at HoCo Turf is in the fun department when it comes to those Hammerhead go-karts.
1: Yep, that's right. 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A lot of fun. We have them from, you know, small ones that fit little ones from 3 to 5, and then we have go all the way up to the big ones. Grown folks like you and I can ride in and just really enjoy ourselves.
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0: Absolutely. Go by and see April. What's the telephone number?
1: 501-868-4626.
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3: From the TriArc Weather Center, here is a look at your forecast. Partly cloudy, warm and humid this morning. There is a chance of a shower developing by early afternoon with today's high 91, our heat index 100 to 105. Clear overnight, low mid to upper 70s. Sunny, very warm and humid again on Tuesday with a high 93. Tuesday night's low 77 and low 90s again on Wednesday. I'm staff meteorologist Ann Holliday from the TriArc Weather Center. The TriArc.

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2: From the Triarch Weather Center, here is a look at your forecast. Partly cloudy, warm and humid this morning. There is a chance of a shower developing by early afternoon with today's high 91, our heat index 100 to 105. Clear overnight, our low mid to upper 70s. Sunny, very warm and humid again on Tuesday with a high 93. Tuesday night's low 77 and low 90s again on Wednesday. I'm staff meteorologist Ann Holliday from the Triarch Weather Center. The Triarch.

0: Hello, it's Christina the Culture Queen, bringing you everything you need to know to be in the know and be entertained. Culture, cuisine, entertainment. I'm Christina Munoz Madsen, and I've got you covered. At Murray's Dinner Playhouse in Little Rock, it's Tuna Does Vegas, when a conservative radio host announces that he and his wife will renew their vows in Sin City. All the residents of Tuna come along for the ride. The eclectic band of citizens that make up this town are portrayed by only two actors, making this send-up on life in rural America even more delightful as they depict all the inhabitants of Tuna, Elvis impersonators, and more. The Sound of Music continues at the Rialto Theater in Morrilton. The Sound of Music is a tuneful, heartwarming story based on the real-life Von Trapp family singers, one of the world's most beloved concert groups in the years just before World War II. The musical follows Maria, a spirited and unconventional postulant from an Austrian abbey, who becomes the governess to the seven children of a widowed naval captain. Through her warmth, courage, and love of music, she brings new life, joy, and harmony into their home. Go to rialtomorrilton.com for showtimes and tickets. William Shakespeare's Taming of the Shrew is at the Weekend Theater. Lucentio loves Bianca but cannot court her until her shrewish older sister, Katharina, has married. So Lucentio recruits the eccentric Petruchio to marry the reluctant Katharina and turn her into a good wife. Thus begins a battle of wits and wills, the likes of which none have seen before. Tickets at weekendtheater.org. If you have entertainment options you'd like for us to share about, send me an email at christinatheculturequeen@gmail.com. I'm Christina the Culture Queen, bringing you everything you need to know to be in the know and be entertained.
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4: Arnold doesn't work anywhere.
3: Is Arnold one of your friends?
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6: From the Triarc Weather Center, here is a look at your forecast. Partly cloudy, warm and humid this morning. There is a chance of a shower developing by early afternoon with today's high 91. Our heat index 100 to 105. Clear overnight, low mid to upper 70s. Sunny, very warm and humid again on Tuesday with a high 93. Tuesday night's low 77 and low 90s again on Wednesday. I'm staff meteorologist Ann Holliday from the Triarc Weather Center.

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1: Crystal Bridges Museum of American Art has unveiled a major expansion, adding 114,000 square feet of galleries and learning spaces to attract art lovers. Thousands of people stopped by on Saturday to check out the public opening of its long-awaited expansion. Since 2011, the museum has grown into a major destination, welcoming about 800,000 visitors last year alone. Stacey King, a three-time NBA champion with the Bulls, who later became a beloved broadcaster, has died at the age of 59. The franchise confirmed the news on Sunday in a post on social media. King was selected by the Bulls in the 1989 NBA draft as the sixth pick. He was born and raised in Lawton, Oklahoma, and played in the University of Oklahoma. During his time with the Bulls, he was a standout, named the NBA All-Rookie Second Team in 1990, and won three consecutive NBA championships, playing alongside Michael Jordan in 91, 92, and 93. Again, Stacey King, dead at the age of 59. I'm Rick Walker in the First Community Bank Triarch 24-Hour News Center, where community comes first. 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
3: Triarch Weather. From the Triarch Weather Center, here is a look at your forecast. Partly cloudy, warm and humid this morning. There is a chance of a shower developing by early afternoon with today's high 91, our heat index 100 to 105. Clear overnight, our low mid to upper 70s. Sunny, very warm and humid again on Tuesday with a high 93. Tuesday night's low 77 and low 90s again on Wednesday. I'm staff meteorologist Ann Holliday from the Triarch Weather Center. The Triarch.

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Everybody's welcome to attend their monthly meeting. 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They can also help you learn how to become a member if you aren't already. That's Monday, 7 p.m. Conway League of Artists will be meeting at the Wingate Museum of Arts at Hendricks to tour the exhibit Nature's Canvas. Afterwards, you'll all head out to dinner. That's Monday, 6 p.m. And if you're having trouble with your phone or other device, you can get some help for that. 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It's happening Tuesday, 10 a.m., and that's going to be at the Senior Center in Heber Springs. 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

0: Good morning. It's time to take a look back and a look ahead at what is happening in local sports with the Chris Crane Hyundai Sports Update. Conway shortstop Sean Cover was named the Arkansas Gatorade Baseball Player of the Year last week, as well as the All-Arkansas Player of the Year in the Arkansas Democrat Gazette on Sunday. Cover was a four-year starter for the Wampus Cats and finished the season with a .500 batting average and a .642 on-base percentage to go along with 31 RBI and 8 home runs. Cover is headed to play collegiate ball at Southern Miss. Also named to the All-Arkansas team was Conway's Max Holland to the first team, while Greenbrier's Cameron Pradinas and Tristan Mosley were named to the All-Arkansas softball team, along with Rosebud's Tegan Harris. Searcy's Georgie McMahon joined Conway's Hayden Heifel on the first team girls All-Arkansas soccer team. Piper Holmes of Searcy was named to the second team, and Sloan Shelton of Searcy was named to the all-underclassmen team. The Little Rock Trojans fell in Game 1 of the Super Regional in Troy, Alabama on Friday, 12-2, and then Saturday saw their spectacularly successful season come to an end with a 7-2 loss and sent Troy to Omaha for the College World Series that begins this weekend. Little Rock finished with a 39-28 record on the season. Be sure to join Matt Wilcox, Eric King, and I each Friday morning at 7 o'clock at Big Bad Breakfast in downtown Conway for the Friday Morning Sports Spectacular live right here. That's a look at the Chris Crane Hyundai Sports Update on the Triarch Sports Network.
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4: From the Triarch Weather Center, here is a look at your forecast. Partly cloudy, warm and humid this morning. There is a chance of a shower developing by early afternoon with today's high 91, our heat index 100 to 105. Clear overnight, low mid to upper 70s. Sunny, very warm and humid again on Tuesday with a high 93. Tuesday night's low 77 and low 90s again on Wednesday. I'm staff meteorologist Ann Holliday from the Triarch Weather Center. The Triarch.

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2: 250 years ago, a small group of men changed the course of American history. One of those men was Francis Hopkinson, a talented lawyer from New Jersey. A friend of both Thomas Jefferson and Benjamin Franklin, the energetic, fast-talking Hopkinson was also an artist, writer, and composer whose anti-British poems, songs, and cartoons helped build support for the Patriot cause. Hopkinson is also credited with helping design the first American flag, the Stars and Stripes, sewn by Betsy Ross. Elected to the Continental Congress, he later served as chairman of the Navy Board, judge of the Admiralty, and a federal judge for Pennsylvania. On Independence Day 2026, we remember Francis Hopkinson of New Jersey, signer of the Declaration of Independence and a founder of our American Republic.
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2: From the Triarch Weather Center, here is a look at your forecast. Partly cloudy, warm and humid this morning. There is a chance of a shower developing by early afternoon with today's high 91, our heat index 100 to 105. Clear overnight, our low mid to upper 70s. Sunny, very warm and humid again on Tuesday with a high 93. Tuesday night's low 77 and low 90s again on Wednesday. I'm staff meteorologist Ann Holliday from the Triarch Weather Center.

Hello, it's Christina the Culture Queen, bringing you everything you need to know to be in the know and be entertained. Culture, cuisine, entertainment. I'm Christina Munoz-Madsen, and I've got you covered. At Murray's Dinner Playhouse in Little Rock, it's Tuna Does Vegas, when a conservative radio host announces that he and his wife will renew their vows in Sin City. All the residents of Tuna come along for the ride. The eclectic band of citizens that make up this town are portrayed by only two actors, making this send-up on life in rural America even more delightful as they depict all the inhabitants of Tuna, Elvis impersonators, and more. The Sound of Music continues at the Rialto Theater in Morrilton. The Sound of Music is a tuneful, heartwarming story based on the real-life Von Trapp Family Singers, one of the world's most beloved concert groups in the years just before World War II. The musical follows Maria, a spirited and unconventional postulant from an Austrian abbey,

0: and turn her into a good wife. Thus begins a battle of wits and wills, the likes of which none have seen before. Tickets at weekendtheater.org. If you have entertainment options you'd like for us to share about, send me an email at christinatheculturequeen@gmail.com. I'm Christina the Culture Queen, bringing you everything you need to know to be in the know and be entertained.
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time, but I'm here to tell you, there's something else. 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
3: From the TriArc Weather Center, here is a look at your forecast. Partly cloudy, warm and humid this morning. There is a chance of a shower developing by early afternoon with today's high 91, our heat index 100 to 105. Clear overnight, our low mid to upper 70s. Sunny, very warm and humid again on Tuesday with a high 93. Tuesday night's low 77 and low 90s again on Wednesday. I'm staff meteorologist Ann Holliday from the TriArc Weather Center. The TriArc.

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1: Conway Police Department wanted to take time to congratulate Lieutenant Little on successfully completing the Arkansas Leader Program. That would be Session 34. The program, presented by the Criminal Justice Institute and the FBI, is designed to develop leadership skills and prepare public safety professionals for future leadership roles within their organizations and community. Lieutenant Little's commitment to professional development and continued growth reflects the dedication she brings to serving the citizens of Conway each day. Members of the Arkansas State Police Troop E and the Troop E Spouses Auxiliary took part in the third annual Wear Orange Day event in Pine Bluff on Friday in support of National Gun Violence Awareness Month. That was hosted by the Pine Bluff Group Violence Intervention Program. It brought community members, organizations, and public safety partners together to raise awareness, promote unity, and support efforts aimed at reducing gun violence. The magical, historical Little Rock baseball season came to an end later than any Trojan baseball season that came before. Little Rock was in uncharted territory from the moment they arrived in Troy, Alabama for the Super Regional. Little Rock had never made it out of an NCAA Regional before. They lost the first game 12-2 and the second game 7-2 to see their season come to an end before making it to the College World Series. I'm Rick Walker in the First Community Bank Tri-Arc 24-Hour News Center, where community comes first. 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
3: From the Tri-Arc Weather Center, here is a look at your forecast. Partly cloudy, warm and humid this morning. There is a chance of a shower developing by early afternoon with today's high 91, our heat index 100 to 105. Clear overnight, high low mid to upper 70s. Sunny, very warm and humid again on Tuesday with a high 93. Tuesday night's low 77 and low 90s again on Wednesday. I'm staff meteorologist Ann Holliday from the Tri-Arc Weather Center. The Tri-Arc.

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Fun Day! It's happening in Woolly Hollow on Thursday. It's a tradition you don't want to miss. Join the park staff at the swim beach to enjoy music, free swim, and family-friendly competitions and games. That's Thursday, 11 a.m. to 2 p.m. at Woolly Hollow State Park. Crafting with Opal is Thursday, 4 o'clock in Jacksonville. In this class, you'll be making sun catchers. Supplies are limited. Registration is required. It's for those ages 18 and over, Thursday, 4 p.m. at the Nixon Library in Jacksonville. And you can join the Master Gardeners for hands-on learning about gardening. The Master Gardener Teaching Garden Sessions, open to anybody who wants to learn about gardening. Questions are welcome. It's Thursday, 6 p.m. at the Faulkner County Library. If you need more details, head to that website, triarcradio.com. 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

0: Good morning. It's time to take a look back and a look ahead at what is happening in local sports with the Chris Crane Hyundai Sports Update. Conway shortstop Sean Cover was named the Arkansas Gatorade Baseball Player of the Year last week, as well as the All-Arkansas Player of the Year in the Arkansas Democrat Gazette on Sunday. Cover was a four-year starter for the Wampus Cats and finished the season with a .500 batting average and a .642 on-base percentage to go along with 31 RBI and 8 home runs. Cover is headed to play collegiate ball at Southern Miss. Also named to the All-Arkansas team was Conway's Max Holland to the first team, while Greenbrier's Cameron Pradinas and Tristan Mosley were named to the All-Arkansas softball team, along with Rosebud's Tegan Harris. Searcy's Georgie McMahon joined Conway's Hayden Heipel on the first team girls All-Arkansas soccer team. Piper Holmes of Searcy was named to the second team, and Sloane Shelton of Searcy was named to the all-underclassmen team. The Little Rock Trojans fell in Game 1 of the Super Regional in Troy, Alabama on Friday, 12-2, and then Saturday saw their spectacularly successful season come to an end with a 7-2 loss and sent Troy to Omaha for the College World Series that begins this weekend. Little Rock finished with a 39-28 record on the season. Be sure to join Matt Wilcox, Eric King, and I each Friday morning at 7 o'clock at Big Bad Breakfast in downtown Conway for the Friday Morning Sports Spectacular live right here. That's a look at the Chris Crane Hyundai Sports Update on the Triarch Sports Network.
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4: From the Triarch Weather Center, here is a look at your forecast. Partly cloudy, warm and humid this morning. There is a chance of a shower developing by early afternoon with today's high 91, our heat index 100 to 105. Clear overnight, low mid to upper 70s. Sunny, very warm and humid again on Tuesday with a high 93. Tuesday night's low 77 and low 90s again on Wednesday. I'm staff meteorologist Ann Holliday from the Triarch Weather Center.

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2: From the Triarch Weather Center, here is a look at your forecast. Partly cloudy, warm and humid this morning. There is a chance of a shower developing by early afternoon with today's high 91, our heat index 100 to 105. Clear overnight, low mid to upper 70s. Sunny, very warm and humid again on Tuesday with a high 93. Tuesday night's low 77 and low 90s again on Wednesday. I'm staff meteorologist Ann Holliday from the Triarch Weather Center.

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2: 250 years ago, a small group of men changed the course of American history. One of those men was Francis Hopkinson, a talented lawyer from New Jersey. A friend of both Thomas Jefferson and Benjamin Franklin, the energetic, fast-talking Hopkinson was also an artist, writer, and composer whose anti-British poems, songs, and cartoons helped build support for the Patriot cause. Hopkinson is also credited with helping design the first American flag, the Stars and Stripes sewn by Betsy Ross. Elected to the Continental Congress, he later served as chairman of the Navy Board, judge of the Admiralty, and a federal judge for Pennsylvania. On Independence Day 2026, we remember Francis Hopkinson of New Jersey, signer of the Declaration of Independence and a founder of our American Republic.
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0: Unity, America's story is still being written, and it's stronger than ever. 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
1: From the TriArc Weather Center, here is a look at your forecast. Partly cloudy, warm and humid this morning. There is a chance of a shower developing by early afternoon with today's high 91, our heat index 100 to 105. Clear overnight, our low mid to upper 70s. Sunny, very warm and humid again on Tuesday with a high 93. Tuesday night's low 77 and low 90s again on Wednesday. I'm staff meteorologist Ann Holliday from the TriArc Weather Center. The TriArc.

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1: Arkansas State Police defending their pursuit policies after a recent high-speed chase in Camden ended with a rollover crash that ejected a four-month-old child. That crash occurred May 24th after a state trooper attempted to stop a 2012 Toyota Highlander for a traffic violation in Camden. The driver, later identified as 28-year-old Tyrese Fletcher of El Dorado, fled from police at speeds exceeding 100 miles per hour before he lost control on a curve, struck a light pole, and flipped over. Police said the troopers didn't know there were four children under the age of six in the car at the time of the accident. An unrestrained four-month-old was ejected during the rollover. All four were treated at the hospital with minor injuries. This week in downtown Little Rock's Library Square, the Arkansas Heroes Monument was unveiled, a tribute to the 5,526 black soldiers who joined the Army in Union-controlled parts of Arkansas after being freed from slavery. They joined the battle in 1863 after President Lincoln issued the Emancipation Proclamation, answering the call in the fight for freedom. Known as the United States Colored Troops, they helped secure Union positions, guard supply routes, and engaged in military campaigns. I'm Rick Walker in the First Community Bank Triarch 24-Hour News Center, where community comes first. 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
2: From the Triarch Weather Center, here is a look at your forecast. Partly cloudy, warm and humid this morning. There is a chance of a shower developing by early afternoon with today's high 91, our heat index 100 to 105. Clear overnight, low mid to upper 70s. Sunny, very warm and humid again on Tuesday with a high 93. Tuesday night's low 77 and low 90s again on Wednesday. I'm staff meteorologist Ann Holliday from the Triarch Weather Center.

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Bites and Insights. It's a morning of learning, tasty bites, conversation, and empowerment designed with seniors in mind. Caregivers, family members, and community members also welcome to attend. Registration is encouraged but not required. That's Saturday, June 13th from 8:30 a.m. to 11:15 a.m. at Greater Fellowship Christian Church, 1 Wildwood Drive in Conway. You can learn or teach a fiber craft while celebrating Worldwide Knit in Public Day. You can also join in and help yarn bomb the Nixon Library. Snacks and beverages provided for all ages Saturday, 1 p.m. at the Nixon Library in Jacksonville. And you're invited to a pet expo Saturday from 10 a.m. to 4 p.m. Conway Animal Services, 4560 Highway 64 in West Conway. Admission is free. 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
6: From the TriArch Weather Center, here is a look at your forecast. Partly cloudy, warm and humid this morning. There is a chance of a shower developing by early afternoon with today's high 91, our heat index 100 to 105. Clear overnight, high low mid to upper 70s. Sunny, very warm and humid again on Tuesday with a high 93. Tuesday night's low 77 and low 90s again on Wednesday. I'm staff meteorologist Ann Holliday from the TriArch Weather Center. The Tri-

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3: From the Triarch Weather Center, here's a look at your forecast. Hot and humid for the next few days. Mix of sun and clouds for the midday hours, and then we get a sunny afternoon. We're going up to 90 on the air temperature, upper 90s on the heat index. Might be a little bit windy. Mid-70s and clear for the overnight hours, low 90s, very humid, and sunny on Tuesday. This is staff meteorologist Steve Hamilton from the Triarch Weather Center.

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3: 250 years ago, a small group of men changed the course of American history. One of them was a lawyer and planter from South Carolina, Arthur Middleton. At 34, he was the oldest and wealthiest member of the South Carolina delegation. Cultured and socially prominent, Middleton loved Latin and Greek, often immersing himself in the writings of the classical authors. For years, he'd played a leading role in South Carolina's government and was considered one of its most ardent patriots. Captured by the British during the siege of Charleston, he endured months in a British prison. He died soon after the war.

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3: 250 years ago, a small group of men changed the course of American history. One of those men was George Ross, a lawyer and political leader from Pennsylvania. Well-educated and active in state affairs, Ross represented Pennsylvania at the First Continental Congress. At first, he remained loyal to Britain and argued against breaking with the mother country. But within a year, Ross changed his position and returned to the Second Continental Congress as a supporter of independence. He later became a judge in Pennsylvania, where he presided over one of the most important cases involving states' rights and the powers of the new federal government. On Independence Day 2026, we remember George Ross of Pennsylvania, signer of the Declaration of Independence and a founder of our American Republic.
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5: From the TriArc Weather Center, here's a look at your forecast. Hot and humid for the next few days. Mix of sun and clouds for the midday hours, and then we get a sunny afternoon. We're going up to 90 on the air temperature, upper 90s on the heat index. Might be a little bit windy. Mid-70s and clear for the overnight hours, low 90s, very humid and sunny on Tuesday. This is staff meteorologist Steve Hamilton from the TriArc Weather Center.

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1: Well, the city of Searcy recently joined XPO at its Searcy manufacturing facility as they unveiled a new fleet of patriotic trailers. Honoring America's upcoming 250th anniversary, the trailers, which are built right in Searcy, feature a design inspired by the American flag and will be seen on highways across the country. XPO, proud to be one of the nation's leading transportation companies, and they continue to invest in Searcy. The city of Greenbrier wants to thank all the community members, businesses, and everyone else who helped contribute to the THV 11 Summer Cereal Drive, benefiting the Arkansas Food Bank. Greenbrier First Methodist Church's food pantry will receive over 3,000 boxes thanks to the drive and their partnership with the food bank. And thousands of people stopped by the Crystal Bridges Museum of American Art on Saturday, checking out the public opening of its long-awaited expansion. The seven-year project added 114,000 square feet with new galleries, learning spaces, and visitor amenities. I'm Rick Walker in the First Community Bank Triarch 24-Hour News Center, where community comes first. 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
2: From the Triarch Weather Center, here's a look at your forecast. Hot and humid for the next few days. Mix of sun and clouds for the midday hours, and then we get a sunny afternoon. We're going up to 90 on the air temperature, upper 90s on the heat index. Might be a little bit windy. Mid-70s and clear for the overnight hours, low 90s, very humid and sunny on Tuesday. This is staff meteorologist Steve Hamilton from the Triarch Weather Center.

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2: From the TriArch Weather Center, here's a look at your forecast. Hot and humid for the next few days. Mix of sun and clouds for the midday hours, and then we get a sunny afternoon. We're going to be on the air temperature, upper 90s on the heat index. Might be a little bit windy. Mid-70s and clear for the overnight hours, low 90s, very humid and sunny on Tuesday. This is staff meteorologist Steve Hamilton from the TriArch Weather Center.

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3: From the TriArc Weather Center, here's a look at your forecast. Hot and humid for the next few days. Mix of sun and clouds for the midday hours, and then we get a sunny afternoon. We're going up to 90 on the air temperature, upper 90s on the heat index. Might be a little bit windy. Mid-70s and clear for the overnight hours, low 90s, very humid and sunny on Tuesday. This is staff meteorologist Steve Hamilton from the TriArc Weather Center.

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5: From the TriArc Weather Center, here's a look at your forecast. Hot and humid for the next few days. Mix of sun and clouds for the midday hours, and then we get a sunny afternoon. We're going up to 90 on the air temperature, upper 90s on the heat index. Might be a little bit windy. Mid-70s and clear for the overnight hours, low 90s, very humid and sunny on Tuesday. This is staff meteorologist Steve Hamilton from the TriArc Weather Center.

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1: Well, the city of Searcy recently joined XPO at its Searcy manufacturing facility as they unveiled a new fleet of patriotic trailers honoring America's upcoming 250th anniversary. The trailers, which are built right in Searcy, feature a design inspired by the American flag and will be seen on highways across the country. XPO, proud to be one of the nation's leading transportation companies, and they continue to invest in Searcy. The city of Greenbrier wants to thank all the community members, businesses, and everyone else who helped contribute to the THV 11 Summer Cereal Drive, benefiting the Arkansas Food Bank. Greenbrier First Methodist Church's food pantry will receive over 3,000 boxes thanks to the drive and their partnership with the food bank. And thousands of people stopped by the Crystal Bridges Museum of American Art on Saturday, checking out the public opening of its long-awaited expansion. The seven-year project added 114,000 square feet with new galleries, learning spaces, and visitor amenities. I'm Rick Walker in the First Community Bank Triarch 24-Hour News Center, where community comes first. 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
2: From the Triarch Weather Center, here's a look at your forecast. Hot and humid for the next few days. Mix of sun and clouds for the midday hours, and then we get a sunny afternoon. We're going up to 90 on the air temperature, upper 90s on the heat index. Might be a little bit windy. Mid-70s and clear for the overnight hours, low 90s, very humid and sunny on Tuesday. This is staff meteorologist Steve Hamilton from the Triarch Weather Center.

look at your Triarch community calendar. Sons of the American Legion will be having their monthly meeting on Tuesday, June 9th at 6 p.m. If you're a son, adopted son, stepson, or grandson of an eligible American Legion member, you are eligible to join. If you need more information, you can head by the post, 600 North Grand Street in Cabot. Have coffee with the cop in Sherwood Wednesday morning. Enjoy coffee with the Sherwood police officers. That's Wednesday, June 10th, 7:30 to 9 a.m. And that's going to be at the McDonald's on 107 in Sherwood. Aging Wiser Brunch and Learn is happening in Conway on Wednesday, the 10th. It's a free educational program welcoming families, friends, and unpaid caregivers who support someone with Alzheimer's and other forms of dementia. They do ask that you please RSVP to reserve your spot. It's Wednesday, 10:30 a.m. at the Faulkner County Library. 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
3: From the TriArc Weather Center, here's a look at your forecast. Hot and humid for the next few days. Mix of sun and clouds for the midday hours, and then we get a sunny afternoon. We're going up to 90 on the air temperature, upper 90s on the heat index. Might be a little bit windy. Mid-70s and clear for the overnight hours, low 90s, very humid, and sunny on Tuesday. This is staff meteorologist Steve Hamilton from the TriArc Weather Center.

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8: From the Triarch Weather Center, here's a look at your forecast. Hot and humid for the next few days. Mix of sun and clouds for the midday hours, and then we get a sunny afternoon. We're going up to 90 on the air temperature, upper 90s on the heat index. Might be a little bit windy. Mid-70s and clear for the overnight hours, low 90s, very humid and sunny on Tuesday. This is staff meteorologist Steve Hamilton from the Triarch Weather Center.

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3: From the TriArc Weather Center, here's a look at your forecast. Hot and humid for the next few days. Mix of sun and clouds for the midday hours, and then we get a sunny afternoon. We're going up to 90 on the air temperature, upper 90s on the heat index. Might be a little bit windy. Mid-70s and clear for the overnight hours, low 90s, very humid and sunny on Tuesday. This is staff meteorologist Steve Hamilton from the TriArc Weather Center.

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1: Well, the city of Searcy recently joined XPO at its Searcy manufacturing facility as they unveiled a new fleet of patriotic trailers honoring America's upcoming 250th anniversary. The trailers, which are built right in Searcy, feature a design inspired by the American flag and will be seen on highways across the country. XPO proud to be one of the nation's leading transportation companies, and they continue to invest in Searcy. The city of Greenbrier wants to thank all the community members, businesses, and everyone else who helped contribute to the THV-11 Summer Cereal Drive, benefiting the Arkansas Food Bank. Greenbrier First Methodist Church's food pantry will receive over 3,000 boxes thanks to the drive and their partnership with the food bank. And thousands of people stopped by the Crystal Bridges Museum of American Art on Saturday, checking out the public opening of its long-awaited expansion. The seven-year project added 114,000 square feet with new galleries, learning spaces, and visitor amenities. I'm Rick Walker in the First Community Bank Triarch 24-Hour News Center, where community comes first. 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
3: From the Triarch Weather Center, here's a look at your forecast. Hot and humid for the next few days. Mix of sun and clouds for the midday hours, and then we get a sunny afternoon. We're going up to 90 on the air temperature, upper 90s on the heat index. Might be a little bit windy. Mid-70s and clear for the overnight hours, low 90s, very humid and sunny on Tuesday. This is staff meteorologist Steve Hamilton from the Triarch Weather Center.

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It's an event by the Disabled American Veterans Auxiliary in Conway on Monday. Everybody's welcome to attend their monthly meeting, learn more about the Disabled American Veterans Auxiliary. They can also help you to learn how to become a member if you aren't already. That's Monday, 7 p.m. Conway League of Artists will be meeting at the Wingate Museum of Arts at Hendricks to tour the exhibit Nature's Canvas. Afterwards, you'll all head out to dinner. That's Monday, 6 p.m. And if you're having trouble with your phone or other device, you can get some help for that. Senior Tech Talk will help you minimize the frustration of today's ever-changing technology. It's happening Tuesday, 10 a.m., and that's going to be at the Senior Center in Heber Springs. 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I'm Jennifer Lipp with your TriArc Community Calendar on the new Big 92.7.

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4: 250 years ago, a small group of men changed the course of American history. One of them was a lawyer and planter from South Carolina, Arthur Middleton. At 34, he was the oldest and wealthiest member of the South Carolina delegation. Cultured and socially prominent, Middleton loved Latin and Greek, often immersing himself in the writings of the classical authors. For years, he'd played a leading role in South Carolina's government and was considered one of its most ardent patriots. Captured by the British during the siege of Charleston, he endured months in a British prison. He died soon after the war at just 45 years of age. On Independence Day 2026, as we celebrate America's 250th birthday, we remember Arthur Middleton of South Carolina, signer of the Declaration of Independence and founder of our American Republic.
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2: From the TriArc Weather Center, here's a look at your forecast. Hot and humid for the next few days. Mix of sun and clouds for the midday hours, and then we get a sunny afternoon. We're going up to 90 on the air temperature, upper 90s on the heat index. Might be a little bit windy. Mid-70s and clear for the overnight hours, low 90s, very humid and sunny on Tuesday. This is staff meteorologist Steve Hamilton from the TriArc Weather Center.

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0: 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And these are the biggest hits of the 70s, 80s, and 90s. 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
2: Weather. From the Triarch Weather Center, here's a look at your forecast. Hot and humid for the rest of today. We do have a chance of a few showers or thunderstorms. Mix of sun and clouds, we're going up to 90, but the heat index, about 102. Overnight, some clouds and mid-70s. More heat and humidity coming up on Tuesday. Sunny skies and low 90s, about the same for Wednesday. I'm staff meteorologist Steve Hamilton from the Triarch Weather Center.

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3: From the TriArc Weather Center, here's a look at your forecast. Hot and humid for the rest of today. We do have a chance of a few showers or thunderstorms. Mix of sun and clouds, we're going up to 90, but the heat index, about 102. Overnight, some clouds and mid-70s. More heat and humidity coming up on Tuesday. Sunny skies and low 90s, about the same for Wednesday. I'm staff meteorologist Steve Hamilton from the TriArc Weather Center. The Tri-

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1: Well, the city of Searcy recently joined XPO at its Searcy manufacturing facility as they unveiled a new fleet of patriotic trailers honoring America's upcoming 250th anniversary. The trailers, which are built right in Searcy, feature a design inspired by the American flag and will be seen on highways across the country. XPO proud to be one of the nation's leading transportation companies, and they continue to invest in Searcy. The city of Greenbrier wants to thank all the community members, businesses, and everyone else who helped contribute to the THV 11 Summer Cereal Drive, benefiting the Arkansas Food Bank. Greenbrier First Methodist Church's food pantry will receive over 3,000 boxes thanks to the drive and their partnership with the food bank. And thousands of people stopped by the Crystal Bridges Museum of American Art on Saturday, checking out the public opening of its long-awaited expansion. The seven-year project added 114,000 square feet with new galleries, learning spaces, and visitor amenities. I'm Rick Walker in the First Community Bank Triarch 24-Hour News Center, where community comes first. 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
2: From the Triarch Weather Center, here's a look at your forecast. Hot and humid for the rest of today. We do have a chance of a few showers or thunderstorms. Mix of sun and clouds, we're going up to 90, but the heat index about 102. Overnight, some clouds and mid-70s. More heat and humidity coming up on Tuesday. Sunny skies and low 90s, about the same for Wednesday. I'm staff meteorologist Steve Hamilton from the Triarch Weather Center. The Triarch.

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Fun day! It's happening in Woolly Hollow on Thursday. It's a tradition you don't want to miss. Join the park staff at the swim beach to enjoy music, free swim, and family-friendly competitions and games. That's Thursday, 11 a.m. to 2 p.m. at Woolly Hollow State Park. Crafting with Opal is Thursday, 4 o'clock in Jacksonville. In this class, you'll be making sun catchers. Supplies are limited. Registration is required. It's for those ages 18 and over, Thursday, 4 p.m. at the Nixon Library in Jacksonville. And you can join the Master Gardeners for hands-on learning about gardening. The Master Gardener Teaching Garden Sessions, open to anybody who wants to learn about gardening. Questions are welcome. It's Thursday, 6 p.m. at the Faulkner County Library. If you need more details, head to that website, triarcradio.com. 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
3: From the Tri-Arc Weather Center, here's a look at your forecast. Hot and humid for the rest of today. We do have a chance of a few showers or thunderstorms. Mix of sun and clouds, we're going up to 90, but the heat index about 102. Overnight, some clouds and mid-70s. More heat and humidity coming up on Tuesday. Sunny skies and low 90s, about the same for Wednesday. I'm staff meteorologist Steve Hamilton from the Tri-Arc Weather Center.

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2: From the Triarch Weather Center, here's a look at your forecast. Hot and humid for the rest of today. We do have a chance of a few showers or thunderstorms. Mix of sun and clouds, we're going up to 90, but the heat index about 102. Overnight, some clouds and mid-70s, more heat and humidity coming up on Tuesday, sunny skies and low 90s, about the same for Wednesday. I'm staff meteorologist Steve Hamilton from the Triarch Weather Center.
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3: 250 years ago, a small group of men changed the course of American history. One of those men was Francis Hopkinson, a talented lawyer from New Jersey. A friend of both Thomas Jefferson and Benjamin Franklin, the energetic, fast-talking Hopkinson was also an artist, writer, and composer whose anti-British poems, songs, and cartoons helped build support for the Patriot cause. Hopkinson is also credited with helping design the first American flag, the Stars and Stripes sewn by Betsy Ross. Elected to the Continental Congress, he later served as chairman of the Navy Board, judge of the Admiralty, and a federal judge for Pennsylvania. On Independence Day 2026, we remember Francis Hopkinson of New Jersey, signer of the Declaration of Independence and a founder of our American Republic.
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4: From the TriArc Weather Center, here's a look at your forecast. Hot and humid for the rest of today. We do have a chance of a few showers or thunderstorms. Mix of sun and clouds, we're going up to 90, but the heat index about 102. Overnight, some clouds and mid-70s. More heat and humidity coming up on Tuesday. Sunny skies and low 90s, about the same for Wednesday. I'm staff meteorologist Steve Hamilton from the TriArc Weather Center. The Tri-

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1: Well, the city of Searcy recently joined XPO at its Searcy manufacturing facility as they unveiled a new fleet of patriotic trailers honoring America's upcoming 250th anniversary. The trailers, which are built right in Searcy, feature a design inspired by the American flag and will be seen on highways across the country. XPO proud to be one of the nation's leading transportation companies, and they continue to invest in Searcy. The city of Greenbrier wants to thank all the community members, businesses, and everyone else who helped contribute to the THV 11 Summer Cereal Drive, benefiting the Arkansas Food Bank. Greenbrier First Methodist Church's food pantry will receive over 3,000 boxes thanks to the drive and their partnership with the food bank. And thousands of people stopped by the Crystal Bridges Museum of American Art on Saturday, checking out the public opening of its long-awaited expansion. The seven-year project added 114,000 square feet with new galleries, learning spaces, and visitor amenities. I'm Rick Walker in the First Community Bank Triarch 24-Hour News Center, where community comes first. 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
2: Triarch Weather. From the Triarch Weather Center, here's a look at your forecast. Hot and humid for the rest of today. We do have a chance of a few showers or thunderstorms. Mix of sun and clouds, we're going up to 90, but the heat index about 102. Overnight, some clouds and mid-70s, more heat and humidity coming up on Tuesday, sunny skies and low 90s, about the same for Wednesday. I'm staff meteorologist Steve Hamilton from the TriArc Weather Center. The Tri-

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It's a morning of learning, tasty bites, conversation, and empowerment designed with seniors in mind. 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That's Saturday, June 13th from 8:30 a.m. to 11:15 a.m. at Greater Fellowship Christian Church, 1 Wildwood Drive in Conway. You can learn or teach a fiber craft while celebrating Worldwide Knit in Public Day. You can also join in and help yarn bomb the Nixon Library. Snacks and beverages provided for all ages Saturday, 1 p.m. at the Nixon Library in Jacksonville. And you're invited to a pet expo Saturday from 10 a.m. to 4 p.m. Conway Animal Services, 4560 Highway 64 in West Conway. Admission is free. 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
5: From the TriArch Weather Center, here's a look at your forecast. Hot and humid for the rest of today. We do have a chance of a few showers or thunderstorms. Mix of sun and clouds, we're going up to 90, but the heat index about 102. Overnight, some clouds and mid-70s. More heat and humidity coming up on Tuesday. Sunny skies and low 90s, about the same for Wednesday. I'm staff meteorologist Steve Hamilton from the TriArch Weather Center.
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2: Weather. From the Triarch Weather Center, here's a look at your forecast. Hot and humid for the rest of today. We do have a chance of a few showers or thunderstorms. Mix of sun and clouds, we're going up to 90, but the heat index about 102. Overnight, some clouds and mid-70s. More heat and humidity coming up on Tuesday. Sunny skies and low 90s, about the same for Wednesday. I'm staff meteorologist Steve Hamilton from the Triarch Weather Center. The

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4: From the TriArc Weather Center, here's a look at your forecast. Hot and humid for the rest of today. We do have a chance of a few showers or thunderstorms. Mix of sun and clouds, we're going up to 90, but the heat index, about 102. Overnight, some clouds and mid-70s. More heat and humidity coming up on Tuesday. Sunny skies and low 90s, about the same for Wednesday. I'm staff meteorologist Steve Hamilton from the TriArc Weather Center.
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1: Well, six counties, six recounts, and no change. That's the bottom line in a Pulaski County ruling that's now effectively closed the door on Brian Norris's challenge to the Republican runoff for Arkansas Secretary of State. Circuit Judge Timothy Davis Fox, anchoring his findings in the official order, he said the Saline County recount was one of only six counties conducting runoff election recounts. It's important to note that all six counties had the exact same vote totals at the conclusion of the recounts as were originally reported after the runoff election itself. Ultimately, the court dismissed the case with prejudice, bringing the legal challenge to a definitive close and leaving the certified results of the runoff unchanged. Conway Police Department thanking everybody that helped make the 2026 Child Safety Fair such a big success. They said they were thrilled to welcome a few hundred community members throughout the event, and it was amazing to see so many children and families learning, exploring, and having fun together, from canine demonstrations and rescue dogs to fitness activities. There was truly something for everyone. They wanted to thank Conway Regional Medical Center, Walmart, Conway Community Center, Town Center Cinemark Theaters, and many others who helped make the event possible. I'm Rick Walker in the First Community Bank Triarch 24-Hour News Center, where community comes first. 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
3: From the Triarch Weather Center, here's a look at your forecast. Hot and humid for the rest of today. We do have a chance of a few showers or thunderstorms. Mix of sun and clouds, we're going up to 90, but the heat index about 102. Overnight, some clouds and mid-70s. More heat and humidity coming up on Tuesday. Sunny skies and low 90s, about the same for Wednesday. I'm staff meteorologist Steve Hamilton from the Triarch Weather Center.

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It's happening Saturday, June 13th. Registration's at 7 a.m. The Derby's at 8 a.m. and prizes will be handed out following the Derby. 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
3: 250 years ago, a small group of men changed the course of American history. One of those men was Francis Hopkinson, a talented lawyer from New Jersey. A friend of both Thomas Jefferson and Benjamin Franklin, the energetic, fast-talking Hopkinson was also an artist, writer, and composer whose anti-British poems, songs, and cartoons helped build support for the Patriot cause. Hopkinson is also credited with helping design the first American flag, the Stars and Stripes, sewn by Betsy Ross. Elected to the Continental Congress, he later served as chairman of the Navy Board, judge of the Admiralty, and a federal judge for Pennsylvania. On Independence Day 2026, we remember Francis Hopkinson of New Jersey, signer of the Declaration of Independence and a founder of our American Republic.
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2: Let's do this.
3: 250 years ago, a small group of men changed the course of American history. One of them was a lawyer and planter from South Carolina, Arthur Middleton. At 34, he was the oldest and wealthiest member of the South Carolina delegation. Cultured and socially prominent, Middleton loved Latin and Greek, often immersing himself in the writings of the classical authors. For years, he'd played a leading role in South Carolina's government and was considered one of its most ardent patriots. Captured by the British during the siege of Charleston, he endured months in a British prison. He died soon after the war at just 45 years of age. On Independence Day 2026, as we celebrate America's 250th birthday, we remember Arthur Middleton of South Carolina, signer of the Declaration of Independence and founder of our American Republic.
4: 250 years of freedom, 250 years of America. Celebrate the spirit that still shines bright. 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
5: From the TriArc Weather Center, here's a look at your forecast. Hot and humid for the rest of today. We do have a chance of a few showers or thunderstorms. Mix of sun and clouds. We're going up to 90, but the heat index about 102. Overnight, some clouds and mid-70s. More heat and humidity coming up on Tuesday. Sunny skies and low 90s. About the same for Wednesday. I'm staff meteorologist Steve Hamilton from the TriArc Weather Center.

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2: From the Triarch Weather Center, here's a look at your forecast. Hot and humid for the rest of today. We do have a chance of a few showers or thunderstorms. Mix of sun and clouds, we're going up to 90, but the heat index, about 102. Overnight, some clouds and mid-70s. More heat and humidity coming up on Tuesday. Sunny skies and low 90s, about the same for Wednesday. I'm staff meteorologist Steve Hamilton from the Triarch Weather Center.

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3: From the TriArc Weather Center, here's a look at your forecast. Hot and humid for the rest of today. We do have a chance of a few showers or thunderstorms. Mix of sun and clouds, we're going up to 90, but the heat index, about 102. Overnight, some clouds and mid-70s. More heat and humidity coming up on Tuesday. Sunny skies and low 90s, about the same for Wednesday. I'm staff meteorologist Steve Hamilton from the TriArc Weather Center. The TriArc.

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1: Well, as part of her campaign for the U.S. Senate, Democratic candidate Hallie Schaffner will be holding a town hall meeting tonight in Conway to speak with voters and present her priorities for Arkansans. Town hall meeting is open tonight to the public. It'll be from 6 to 7:30 at 1151 Markham Street. Schaffner, a sixth-generation farmer from Newport, is running for the Senate to unseat Tom Cotton. She's been traveling across the state in recent weeks to promote her platform if elected U.S. Senator, and will run against Senator Cotton in the general election on November 3rd. The Conway County Fire Department has been named the 2026 Arkansas Fire Department of the Year. The award was presented Friday night at the Arkansas State Fire Convention. While accepting the award on behalf of the department, Chief Darren Bray noted the award goes to the 180-plus volunteers who pour so much of themselves into the department. In 2025 alone, the Conway County Fire Department answered over 4,000 calls for service and, under the guidance of the Volunteer Administrative Board, saw significant investments made to ensure the future success of the department through infrastructure renovations and upgraded equipment at nearly every station. I'm Rick Walker in the First Community Bank, Triarch 24-Hour News Center, where community comes first. 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
2: From the Triarch Weather Center, here's a look at your forecast. Hot and humid for the rest of today. We do have a chance of a few showers or thunderstorms. Mix of sun and clouds, we're going up to 90, but the heat index about 102. Overnight, some clouds and mid-70s. More heat and humidity coming up on Tuesday. Sunny skies and low 90s, about the same for Wednesday. I'm staff meteorologist Steve Hamilton from the Triarch Weather Center. The

here's a look at your Triarch community calendar. Sons of the American Legion will be having their monthly meeting on Tuesday, June 9th at 6 p.m. If you're a son, adopted son, stepson, or grandson of an eligible American Legion member, you are eligible to join. If you need more information, you can head by the post, 600 North Grand Street in Cabot. Have coffee with the cop in Sherwood Wednesday morning. Enjoy coffee with the Sherwood police officers. That's Wednesday, June 10th, 7:30 to 9 a.m. And that's going to be at the McDonald's on 107 in Sherwood. Aging Wiser Brunch and Learn is happening in Conway on Wednesday, the 10th. It's a free educational program welcoming families, friends, and unpaid caregivers who support someone with Alzheimer's and other forms of dementia. They do ask that you please RSVP to reserve your spot. It's Wednesday, 10:30 a.m. at the Faulkner County Library. If you need more details, head on over to the website, triarchradio.com. 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
0: The classic hits return after this.
2: 250 years ago, a small group of men changed the course of American history. One of those men was George Ross, a lawyer and political leader from Pennsylvania. Well-educated and active in state affairs, Ross represented Pennsylvania at the First Continental Congress. At first, he remained loyal to Britain and argued against breaking with the mother country. But within a year, Ross changed his position and returned to the Second Continental Congress as a supporter of independence. He later became a judge in Pennsylvania, where he presided over one of the most important cases involving states' rights and the powers of the new federal government. On Independence Day 2026, we remember George Ross of Pennsylvania, signer of the Declaration of Independence and a founder of our American Republic.
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4: From the Tri-Arc Weather Center, here's a look at your forecast. Hot and humid for the rest of today. We do have a chance of a few showers or thunderstorms. Mix of sun and clouds, we're going up to 90, but the heat index, about 102. Overnight, some clouds and mid-70s. More heat and humidity coming up on Tuesday. Sunny skies and low 90s, about the same for Wednesday. I'm staff meteorologist Steve Hamilton from the Tri-Arc Weather Center.

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2: From the Triarch Weather Center, here's a look at your forecast. Hot and humid for the rest of today. We do have a chance of a few showers or thunderstorms. Mix of sun and clouds, we're going up to 90, but the heat index, about 102. Overnight, some clouds and mid-70s. More heat and humidity coming up on Tuesday. Sunny skies and low 90s, about the same for Wednesday. I'm staff meteorologist Steve Hamilton from the Triarch Weather Center.

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0: Hello, it's Christina the Culture Queen, bringing you everything you need to know to be in the know and be entertained. Culture, cuisine, entertainment. I'm Christina Munoz Madsen, and I've got you covered. At Murray's Dinner Playhouse in Little Rock, it's Tuna Does Vegas, when a conservative radio host announces that he and his wife will renew their vows in Sin City. All the residents of Tuna come along for the ride. The eclectic band of citizens that make up this town are portrayed by only two actors, making this send-up on life in rural America even more delightful as they depict all the inhabitants of Tuna, Elvis impersonators, and more. The Sound of Music continues at the Rialto Theater in Morrilton. The Sound of Music is a tuneful, heartwarming story based on the real-life Von Trapp Family Singers, one of the world's most beloved concert groups in the years just before World War II. The musical follows Maria, a spirited and unconventional postulant from an Austrian abbey, who becomes the governess to the seven children of a widowed naval captain. Through her warmth, courage, and love of music, she brings new life, joy, and harmony into their home. Go to rialtomorrilton.com for showtimes and tickets. William Shakespeare's Taming of the Shrew is at the Weekend Theater. Lucentio loves Bianca but cannot court her until her shrewish older sister, Katharina, has married. So Lucentio recruits the eccentric Petruchio to marry the reluctant Katharina and turn her into a good wife. Thus begins a battle of wits and wills, the likes of which none have seen before. Tickets at weekendtheater.org. If you have entertainment options you'd like for us to share about, send me an email at christinatheculturequeen@gmail.com. I'm Christina the Culture Queen, bringing you everything you need to know to be in the know and be entertained.
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8: From the TriArc Weather Center, here's a look at your forecast. A heat advisory will be in effect on Tuesday. Really hot and humid weather coming up for us. In the meantime, a few clouds for the overnight hours, mid-70s. We're going into the low 90s on the air temperature on Tuesday. The heat index up around 105 by tomorrow afternoon and sunny. I'm staff meteorologist Steve Hamilton from the TriArc Weather Center.

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2: Well, six counties, six recounts, and no change. That's the bottom line in a Pulaski County ruling that's now effectively closed the door on Brian Norris's challenge to the Republican runoff for Arkansas Secretary of State. Circuit Judge Timothy Davis Fox, anchoring his findings in the official order, he said the Saline County recount was one of only six counties conducting runoff election recounts. It's important to note that all six counties had the exact same vote totals at the conclusion of the recounts as were originally reported after the runoff election itself. Ultimately, the court dismissed the case with prejudice, bringing the legal challenge to a definitive close and leaving the certified results of the runoff unchanged. Conway Police Department thanking everybody that helped make the 2026 Child Safety Fair such a big success. They said they were thrilled to welcome a few hundred community members throughout the event, and it was amazing to see so many children and families learning, exploring, and having fun together, from canine demonstrations and rescue dogs to fitness activities. There was truly something for everyone. They wanted to thank Conway Regional Medical Center, Walmart, Conway Community Center, Town Center, Cinemark Theaters, and many others who helped make the event possible. I'm Rick Walker in the First Community Bank Triarch 24-Hour News Center, where community comes first. 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
3: From the Triarch Weather Center, here's a look at your forecast. A heat advisory will be in effect on Tuesday. Really hot and humid weather coming up for us. In the meantime, a few clouds for the overnight hours, mid-70s. We're going into the low 90s on the air temperature on Tuesday. The heat index up around 105 by tomorrow afternoon and sunny. I'm staff meteorologist Steve Hamilton from the Triarch Weather Center.

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Everybody's welcome to attend their monthly meeting. 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They can also help you to learn how to become a member if you aren't already. That's Monday, 7 p.m. Conway League of Artists will be meeting at the Wingate Museum of Arts at Hendricks to tour the exhibit Nature's Canvas. Afterwards, you'll all head out to dinner. That's Monday, 6 p.m. And if you're having trouble with your phone or other device, you can get some help for that. Senior Tech Talk will help you minimize the frustration of today's ever-changing technology. It's happening Tuesday, 10 a.m., and that's going to be at the Senior Center in Heber Springs. 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
2: From the Tri-Arc Weather Center, here's a look at your forecast. A heat advisory will be in effect on Tuesday. Really hot and humid weather coming up for us. In the meantime, a few clouds for the overnight hours, mid-70s. We're going into the low 90s on the air temperature on Tuesday. The heat index up around 105 by tomorrow afternoon and sunny. I'm staff meteorologist Steve Hamilton from the Tri-Arc Weather Center.

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2: From the Triarch Weather Center, here's a look at your forecast. A heat advisory will be in effect on Tuesday. Really hot and humid weather coming up for us. In the meantime, a few clouds for the overnight hours, mid-70s. We're going into the low 90s on the air temperature on Tuesday. The heat index up around 105 by tomorrow afternoon and sunny. I'm staff meteorologist Steve Hamilton from the Triarch Weather Center.

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4: From the Tri-Arc Weather Center, here's a look at your forecast. A heat advisory will be in effect on Tuesday. Really hot and humid weather coming up for us. In the meantime, a few clouds for the overnight hours, mid-70s. We're going into the low 90s on the air temperature on Tuesday. The heat index up around 105 by tomorrow afternoon and sunny. I'm staff meteorologist Steve Hamilton from the Tri-Arc Weather Center.

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1: University of Arkansas for Medical Sciences has now received a multi-million dollar grant from the Wingate Foundation to fund scholarships and create an endowment. UAMS officials shared the $7 million grant from the foundation will provide $1 million in funding for 15 full tuition scholarships, 3 scholarships in each of UAMS's 5 colleges for the class entering in fall of 2027. There'll be an additional $1 million for scholarships for the class entering in fall 2028. North Little Rock Police Department investigating a deadly shooting that happened this morning. According to reports, at about 10:30, officers with the department called to the Jefferson Manor Apartments in North Little Rock. When they arrived, they entered one of the apartments and found a man who had been shot. He was then pronounced dead while at the scene. And Governor Sanders announced that all Arkansas foster youth will receive a Trump account. That's a tax-advantaged investment account created under the president's One Big Beautiful Bill Act. The Trump account program is available to all U.S. children under 18 born between January 1st of 2025 and December 31st of 2028. The program provides a one-time $1,000 contribution and allows the beneficiary's parents, grandparents, or guardians, nonprofit groups, and employers to contribute to the account with a general annual limit of $5,000. I'm Rick Walker in the First Community Bank Triarch 24-Hour News Center, where community comes first. 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
2: From the Triarch Weather Center, here's a look at your forecast. A heat advisory will be in effect on Tuesday. Really hot and humid weather coming up for us. In the meantime, a few clouds for the overnight hours, mid-70s. We're going into the low 90s on the air temperature on Tuesday. The heat index up around 105 by tomorrow afternoon and sunny. I'm staff meteorologist Steve Hamilton from the Triarch Weather Center.

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Fun Day! It's happening in Woolly Hollow on Thursday. It's a tradition you don't want to miss. Join the park staff at the swim beach to enjoy music, free swim, and family-friendly competitions and games. That's Thursday, 11 a.m. to 2 p.m. at Woolly Hollow State Park. Crafting with Opal is Thursday, 4 o'clock in Jacksonville. In this class, you'll be making sun catchers. Supplies are limited. Registration is required. It's for those ages 18 and over, Thursday, 4 p.m. at the Nixon Library in Jacksonville. And you can join the Master Gardeners for hands-on learning about gardening. The Master Gardener teaching garden sessions open to anybody who wants to learn about gardening. Questions are welcome. It's Thursday, 6 p.m. at the Faulkner County Library. 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
3: From the TriArc Weather Center, here's a look at your forecast. A heat advisory will be in effect on Tuesday. Really hot and humid weather coming up for us. In the meantime, a few clouds for the overnight hours, mid-70s. We're going into the low 90s on the air temperature on Tuesday. The heat index up around 105 by tomorrow afternoon and sunny. I'm staff meteorologist Steve Hamilton from the TriArc Weather Center.

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